0: And eat your heart out right there. Jack here with you on Legend FM's Midday Show. Anyways, you know what time it is. It's time for the one, the only, comma chameleon. Yes, that's right. I play you a language, and all you have to do is let me know what that language is. I mean, you can also let me know where it's from as well. But without further ado, here is the language. Okay, let's listen to it one more time.
1: አስረኛ ክፍል ተማሪ ያለሁኝ ወደ አሜሪካ መጥቼ ሁለተኛ ደረጃ ትምህርት ማጠናቀቅ ስለፈለኩኝ.
0: Okay, now maybe I'll give you a little bit of a clue. Now this language, the country that speaks it is located in the Horn of Africa, and its capital city is known as Addis Ababa. Yeah, that's the name of the capital city, and it's one of the oldest independent countries in Africa, and coffee is strongly associated with it. So if you think you know the language, or if you know where this, you know, where the language is spoken, like which country it's spoken in, you can let me know. You can call me up on 7373-8833, or you can WhatsApp me on 7101-0101. Again, here is the language.
1: አስረኛ ክፍል ተማሪ ያለሁኝ ወደ አሜሪካ መጥቼ ሁለተኛ ደረጃ ትምህርት ማጠናቀቅ ስለፈለኩኝ.
0: Right, let me know.
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0: And I'm sure that song right there made you feel like a dragon rising up from the April sun in Cuba. It's Jack here with you on Legend FM's Midday Show. Now for our, well, not really for our responses, but maybe I'll give you a little bit more time to get your answers in for our Comma Chameleon. Now again, I played you this audio sample for our Comma Chameleon.
1: አስረኛ ክፍል ተማሪ ያለሁኝ ወደ አሜሪካ መጥቼ ሁለተኛ ደረጃ ትምህርት ማጠናቀቅ ስለፈለኩኝ.
0: Okay, now I did give you a bunch of clues earlier. The country, right, is located in what's known as the Horn of Africa. Its capital city is known as Addis Ababa, and it's one of the oldest independent countries in Africa. Also, coffee is strongly associated with the country, yeah. Now, maybe I'll give you another clue. The African Union, right? The African Union is headquartered in that country. So, that country speaks only one language, and that language was what I just played. So, if you can put two and two together, then let me know. Hey, you can call me up on 7373-8833, or you can WhatsApp me on the number 7101-0101.
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0: And against all odds, look at you now. You're here listening to Legend FM's Midday Show. It's Jack here with you now for our Comma Chameleon responses. So earlier on, right, we have a response from Ray here now. Hey, Ray, thanks again for listening in. And Ray says that it is the Republic of Congo. Good try, Ray, but no, it's not the Republic of Congo. But we've also got a call here from Gregiby. Gregiby over at Tox. Let's listen to what he had to say. You want me to play it again?
1: Of course, yes.
0: Okay, here it is.
2: Asrenga kvil tamari yallowing, wada Amerika mitichek, wala tinga da jatinti matana kakslefellakwing.
0: Okay, you think you know what it is?
1: Okay, I think the language is from Jamaica.
0: No, it's not from Jamaica.
1: Not Jamaica.
0: Okay, not Jamaica. The country that speaks it is located in the Horn of Africa. So it's in Africa.
1: Okay, it's in Africa.
0: Yeah, Jamaica is not in Africa.
1: Okay. Is it Ghana?
0: No, it's not Ghana.
1: Okay.
0: Good guess, though, but no, it's not Ghana. Yes, and good try, Gregiby. It's not Ghana, nor is it Jamaica. But we've got the correct answer here from Anna over at 5 Mile. Hey, Anna, thanks again for listening in. And Anna says that the country is Ethiopia. And yes, that's correct. The country is Ethiopia. But what is the language? Well, Gloria over at Waigani says that it's Amharic and it is spoken in the country of Ethiopia. And yes, that is absolutely correct. The language is Amharic.
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0: 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Now, if you're going through some hard times, or you're probably at work, you're working everything out, doing everything that's all good and stuff, but then you're coming across some problems that are just bogging you down. You don't know what's what. You're just going through the motions, and you just need to take a break. Well, look no further, because you've got the Take 5 coming up next. That's right, 5 throwback songs played just for you, so don't you go anywhere. Get that coffee ready, that good drink ready, sit down and enjoy these 5 songs. Take 5 coming up next.
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1: That's right. That was your Take 5 right there. And if you missed it, you can catch it at 3 on the drive show, or otherwise you can catch it at 7 on the night show. But yes, it's Jack here with you on Legend FM's midday show. And now it's time for our code break. So here's your numbers for today. You've got 5, 14, 9, 7, 13, and 1. That's right. You've got 5, 14, 9, 7, 13, and 1. So all you have to do is use the A1Z26 cipher. Basically, A is 1, B is 2, C is 3, D is 4, and the list goes on. Now, remember, there's 26 letters in the alphabet, so there are 26 different numbers that you can use to work out the letters for the word. So again, your numbers are 5, 14, 9, 7, 13, and 1. So if you think you know the answer, let me know. You can call me up on 7373-8833, or you can WhatsApp me on 7101-0101. I also did put up something on the Legend FM PNG Facebook page. So if you are around on Facebook, please do go ahead and leave a comment as well.
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Jack here with you now for our code breaker responses. Right, so earlier on I gave you the numbers 5, 14, 9, 7, 13, and 1. Now we've got a response here. Well, actually, Gregor B called in again. Gregor B over at Talks. Let's listen to what

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0: and that party rock sound coming to you from the year 2011. Man, it's been a minute, hasn't it, eh? Anyways, Jack here with you on Legend FM's Midday Show. Now, coming up from the all-new look PNG Housebung, you've got the Legend FM news and sports brought to you by Trans-Pacific Assurance, the intelligent insurer, and New Sky Pacific and Skycraft sign landmark collaboration on space-based air traffic management. That's right, and Emmanuel Maipa will expound a little more on this and other stories at 12.
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0: 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Yeah, you should be up now. 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
4: A top lunch hour to you, the news at 12. The Kutubu Secondary School in the Southernest Province has reached a significant milestone following the official handover of three community infrastructure projects delivered by Santos, representing an investment of nearly 600,000 kina aimed at improving education, water access and sanitation services. The event was led by Santos Regional Manager Vagi Tamari, who emphasized the importance of investing in facilities that support education and also long-term community development. And New Sky Pacific and Skycraft have officially signed a strategic collaboration agreement to introduce the space-based air traffic management services across PNG. This partnership positions PNG as the first country in the world to implement a comprehensive space-based air traffic management capability across its national airspace to enhance aviation safety, connectivity and operational efficiency, and also air traffic management services, particularly across PNG's vast remote, mountainous and oceanic regions. And more than 400 teachers from 45 Catholic schools in the Western Islands province recently gathered at the Notre Dame Girls Secondary School to mark the National Catholic Teachers' Day under the theme "Guided by Faith, Formed for Service." Archbishop Clement Papa was the guest of honor, and he reminded teachers about their responsibility to developing students in terms of knowledge, character and faith, and practicing the Catholic faith. And the Bulolo District Development Authority has provided 50,000 kina in cash, the assistance, and also food supplies to support the Lutheran Women's Conference to be held at the Buang Lutheran Circuit Hill in Bulolo. The member for Bulolo, Sam Basil Jr., led the district delegation to the event. Basil also announced that the District Development Authority would fully fund the travel and participation of women representatives from all 20 wards in the Buang local level government to attend the National Lutheran Women's Conference that's coming up in September in Port Moresby City. And to regional news, a search continues for 10 people who have been missing at sea in the waters of the Temotu province since May 17th. ABC One Talk reports that the group, which includes a two-week-old baby, went missing while traveling in an overloaded fiberglass boat from Lata Station to Utupua Island in the Solomon Islands. Police say they have recovered several items from the boat, but the search continues as there's still no sighting of the actual boat or any of the passengers.
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4: And Cricket PNG has proudly congratulated the National Women's Cricket Team, the PNG Lewis, on being named the Team of the Year at the 2026 SB Sports Awards over the weekend in recognition of an outstanding and historic 2025 season. The prestigious award acknowledges the Lewis' remarkable achievements over the past year. To NRL News, Sharks winger Sam Stonestreet has signed a new deal that keeps him at the club until at least the end of the 2029 season.
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4: And that's the news and sports. Get out there and take a break. 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Have a top day as well.
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0: And 10 minutes past 12 is our time right here on Legend FM's Midday Show. And yes, it's lunchtime right now. Hope you're having a great one. Now for our Fit for a King for 12. If you're at home right now and there's nothing in the fridge, absolutely nothing, but these three ingredients, what are you making? You've got eggs, potatoes, and onions, right? Eggs, potatoes, and onions. Just eyeballing the ingredients, it looks like you can make something pretty good with it. But I'm going to leave that up to you. What would you make from these three ingredients? Eggs, potatoes, and onions? Let me know. You can call me up on 7373-8833, or you can WhatsApp me on the number 7101-0101.
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0: 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Now for our Fit for a King. Earlier on, I gave you these three ingredients, eggs, potatoes, and onions. What are you going to make from them? I mean, just think about it. You're at the house. There's nothing in the fridge. Totally nothing at all. You've got eggs, you've got potatoes, and you've got onions. What are you going to make from all of that? 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

0: And if you're feeling sad right now, don't feel too downhearted, okay? It's Jack here with you on Legend FM's Midday Show. Now for our Fit for King responses. So we've got a call here from Gregerby over at Tox. Hey, Gregerby, please. Thanks always for calling in. Now, yeah, let's listen to what he had to say.
1: Okay, firstly, you get a potato, take the peel off the skin, wash it properly, and put it in the smashing machine.
0: Mm-hmm.
1: Okay, that

0: τις καμουφλάτς τα ημέα. Honest. You lead the frying pan to you.
1: Honestly, great JB. I might eat the frying pan too. But anyways, thanks again for calling in.
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0: And alas, lunchtime is almost over. 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You've got 5 more hours before you can head home. 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
6: It's one, I'm Tesmini Simeli. The Morobe Provincial Government has brought members of the Morobe Tutumang to Port Moresby for an induction visit to the National Parliament following the 2025 local level government elections. The program aims to give newly elected leaders first-hand experience of the parliamentary system, governance processes and meetings with the national agencies involved in key development projects in Morobe Province. Kutubu Secondary School has reached a significant milestone following the official handover of three community infrastructure projects delivered by Santos, representing an investment of nearly 600,000 kina aimed at improving education, water access and sanitation services. The event was led by Santos Regional Manager Vagi Tamari, who emphasized the importance of investing in facilities that support education and long-term community development. More than 400 teachers from 45 Catholic schools in Western Highlands Province gathered at Notre Dame Girls Secondary School on Friday to mark National Catholic Teachers Day under the theme Guided by Faith, Formed for Service. Archbishop Clement Papa was the guest of honor, reminded teachers about their responsibility to developing students in terms of knowledge, character and faith, and practicing Catholic faith. To news abroad, Samoa police have carried out 20 drug raids between January and May this year, resulting in the seizure of firearms, marijuana, methamphetamine and other drug-related items. The operations led to 55 people being charged, including 12 women and 43 men, as authorities continue to tackle growing concerns over drug trafficking in the region.
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6: Cricket Papua New Guinea proudly congratulates the national women's cricket team PNG Lewas on being named the Carbine Club Team of the Year at the 2026 SB Sports Awards over the weekend in recognition of an outstanding and historic 2025 season. The prestigious award acknowledges the Lewas' remarkable achievements over the past year. And in NRL, Broncos back rower Brendan Piakura and skipper Adam Reynolds are both facing fines for dangerous contact following Sunday's shock loss to the Dragons. Piakura's Grade 1 offence was his second of this nature and will result in a $1,800 fine with an early guilty plea. Reynolds will be fined $750 should he enter an early guilty plea to his Grade 1 charge.
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6: 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Stay tuned for more at 5.
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0: 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Quick logic question just to see if you're still able to go in and do work. But anyways, the question goes, a father and his son are in a car crash. The father dies. The son is rushed to the hospital, and the surgeon looks at the boy and says, I can't operate on him. He's my son. Now, how is this possible? Well, there, you let me know. You can call me up on 7373-8833, or you can WhatsApp me on 7101-0101.
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0: And a banger right there from 10cc. Jack here with you on Legend FM's Midday Show. It's the final hour. Now, for our quality inspection, again, the question is, a father and his son are in a car crash. The father dies. The son is rushed to the hospital. Now, the surgeon looks at the boy and says, I can't operate on him. He's my son. Now, how is that possible? Well, I mean, just eyeballing it, it looks like it's kind of like a trick question there. The surgeon, the word surgeon, I think is just there to, you know, mess up your frame of thought. So if you're able to look past that, then maybe you just might find the answer. So yeah, that's your clue. Let me know now. What do you think the answer to that question is? A father and his son are in a car crash. The father dies. The son is rushed to the hospital. The surgeon looks at the boy and says, I can't operate on him. He's my son. Let me know why you think this is possible. How is this possible? Call me up on 7373-8833 or you can WhatsApp me on 7101-0101.
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Jack here with you. It's the final hour and our quality inspection responses. So earlier on, I gave you this question. A father and his son are in a car crash. Now, the father dies and the son is rushed to the hospital. Now, the surgeon looks at the boy and says, "I can't operate on him. He's my son." Now, how is that all possible? Well, we've got an answer here from...

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And we're almost reaching the 2 o'clock hour right here on Legend FM's Midday Show. Jack here with you. And yes, it's almost time for me to head on out of here. But don't worry, we'll continue this tomorrow as we always do. But don't fret. Up next, you've got both Tuxie and Petra will be keeping you company on The Drive Show. That's right. They'll be with you from 2 till 7.

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0: 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It's a lovely sunny day here in Port Moresby. And it is Monday.
1: It is Monday, and yes, this is one voice we missed.
0: Oh, it's good to be back behind the mic again. 1 week was just a very long time.
1: Too long.
0: Yeah, too long for me, but it's good to be back. And I'm sure you had a very good week with Petra. You and
1: as we should have.
0: I think some people are like, we are sick and tired of the
1: game.
0: I'm just kidding. We got the hit list this afternoon.
1: Your three clues: nose pads, lenses, and frame.
0: Wow, there you go. You can guess the connection. 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
4: 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In Papua New Guinea, no police officer is above the law. Every officer must follow the law, just like every citizen. The Internal Affairs Division is now randomly testing police officers for alcohol and drugs. This keeps our officers alert, responsible, and ready to serve you. The RPNGC has zero tolerance for corruption and misconduct. Any officer who breaks the law or abuses their power will face consequences. 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

0: 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And yes, what a night it was at the 28th Yumi FM PNG Music Awards. 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
1: This is something you would have as an accessory. Like of everyone in the office.
0: No, it can't be me.
1: Well, it could be your accessory.
0: Look
1: good.
0: What would be your first thought if you hear these three clues?
1: I have no idea.
0: Sunglasses?
1: Yeah, that's something I don't wear.
0: Yeah. So we've got a comment on our Legend FM PNG Facebook page. Trevor is saying glasses is the answer, and you are spot on because you have frame.
1: Mm-hmm.
0: You have the lenses. Sometimes lenses can be tied to camera as well, but
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0: it's okay. Nose pads gives it away.
1: True.
0: So, glass or reading glass. Just say reading glass.
1: Yeah, reading glasses.
0: Do you wear glasses?
1: Are you saying I'm vision impaired?
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0: 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Is almost 3 p.m. Monday, 1st of June.
1: Honestly.
0: So we got 6 more months and then it's end of 2026.
1: Man, 2026 is going to end.
0: Yeah. It's just how amazing it.
1: First 6 months gone now.
0: Gobsmacked. And then, I don't know, 2 more weeks and then we're into the second state of origin. I'm not going to mention that.
1: Come on.
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4: 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You got it. Wait, who am I speaking to?
3: 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I'm calling from Gary Hoop.
4: My brother Frank, on point this morning. Was it?

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1: 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That was your 5 throwback songs played just for you for this hour. 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
2: Our song?
1: Yes, one song for you for this afternoon. 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We're going all the way back?
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1: Back to your back.
2: No,
1: just kidding. Back all the way to those times when it was just
2: moms with afro hairs and short dresses.
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1: All night long.
0: Petra, they should put your name in there. So.
1: They should have.
0: But unfortunately, your name is not known.
1: No, I'm Cleopatra.
0: Oh, wow. Surprisingly. If you've got a memory tying into the song, call us up 7373-8833.
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0: Legend FM, nothing but the hits with Tuxie and Petra. Now, earlier on, we've given you, we played you a song.
1: Mm-hmm.
0: It was this one. Little bit of Monica in my... Oh, that's a good one.
1: That's a very good one. A very good one.
0: I'm just going to keep it short because we've got Gregiby on the line right now.
2: Mm-hmm.
0: Okay, you want to answer or what?
2: Yeah,
0: you
2: nice. What?
1: The song.
2: Yeah, that song, yeah. Hey, yeah, that one. A little bit of
0: Erica by my side. Can you try sing it?
2: Yes, yes.
0: Go, sing it.
2: I can't tell. I guess what only. That song, you know.
0: A bit of memory. Can you dig it up from your brain?
1: Share with us.
2: Okay, well, I drove a gray Land Rover.
0: Wow.
2: And all the way to Iritano Highway. Not the Magi Highway. I'm from Magi Highway. But I hit Iritano Highway. Gray Land Rover.
0: So that was back then, huh?
2: Back then. It was ages.
0: Wow. Dinosaur ages.
2: Not ages, but, you know, just...
1: Some years back?
2: Yes. You know, I'm just trying to, you know...
1: Recall.
2: You recall it. So I am making this, you know, trying to make the story nice, you know. Yeah. Oh, yeah. That's all.
0: All right. Thank you very much, Gregiby. Thank you.
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0: 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Now it is time for Fan Zone this afternoon.
1: Finally, he's here.
0: Oh
1: man, last week, I put myself in your shoes, and I was a rugby enthusiast.
0: Well, that's good. That's good that you know you have to have your own style of saying, you know, talking about sport.
1: I know, and I found myself like a bit, tad bit knowledgeable about sport, and I'm like, okay, go Tuxi.
0: Now you can talk with your better half and your brothers as well. It's good. Now you have sports knowledge, is it?
1: Yeah.
0: Okay, I'll give you a certificate for participation.
1: Thank you.
0: Now, the sports awards. Mm. So, the Lewas, PNG Lewas, the cricket team, they've taken the award for Team of the Year. And this is good signs for especially women in sport.
1: This is really uplifting.
0: Yeah. So, you know how we want young generation to step up and be good as the current players.
1: True.
0: How can they grow up if they don't have someone to look up to? And this kind of awards sets...
1: Kind of boosts the morale.
0: Yeah. Now they can look up to someone and say, oh, I want to be like Tanya Rum. I want to be like Kathy Neep. I want to be like Elsie Albert. You give them role models that they can look up to. And at the same time, when they reach the stage, they have a role model and they can be like them. So the question for us this afternoon for Fan Zone is, what more can be done to support women in sport across the country? Not only in cricket, not only in rugby league, but sports in general, in AFL, in soccer, and in other sports, maybe badminton or squash or tennis. These are sports that PNG people need to know about and expose them to it. So what more can be done to support women in sports across Papua New Guinea and not just here in the nation's capital, but across the country? Call us up, 7373-8833.
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0: 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Now for fans on this afternoon, what more can be done to support women in sport across the country? Now we got Gregiby called in to give his thoughts on this. And let me tell you this, this is all about having 50-50,
1: Yeah, that's what
0: opportunity.
1: Equality in sports also.
0: So we had a conversation with Gregiby.
2: Hello, Mr. Tuki and Petra for Legend FM. You're speaking to Gregiby Bird of Talks.
1: Hi, Gregiby Bird of Talks.
0: Hello.
2: Okay, good afternoon.
0: Welcome
2: welcome back, Mr. Tuki. Long time.
0: Long
2: time no see. True. Okay, about our sports, huh?
0: Yes, go ahead.
2: Okay, sports, men, they're all right. Yeah, all right. But women, ladies and girls, they need more training, more exercise, you know.
0: Mm-hmm. So would you think we should give them more time on the field? Because
2: yes,
0: a lot of the time when men are trying to train, they'll let the girls say, okay, you girls, you need to finish your drills. And then
2: they
0: have the time.
2: Yeah, they must give us time, you know.
0: Yeah.
2: Okay, men, like, let's say 1 hour for men.
0: Mm-hmm.
2: Okay, another 1 hour for ladies.
0: Mm.
2: So, or girls or women.
0: Yeah. So there's equal opportunities for men and women in sport.
2: Yes, yes.
1: Do you also think that they need more exposure?
2: Yes, they need more. You know, because we need, you know, good, you know, like talent, talented players to put our country's name up, you know, get more medals, gold medals, like that.
0: True.
2: Not silver or bronze or what, no.
0: We reach for the top.
2: Yeah, we reach for the gold medal, the top, you know, like that.
0: Okay.
2: So this advice to all the females, I'll just say females.
1: Yes.
2: Yeah.
0: So you believe in 50-50 opportunities for women and men?
2: Yeah, that I believe. It must happen, you know. But men, they think they are men, so, you know, like they want to do everything,
0: Yeah.
2: Or own everything.

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0: Legion FM, nothing but the hits with Tuxi and Petronow. Your Monday has come to an end, the 1st of June.
1: Wow, this is like 6 months into 2026.
0: Yeah, like we've got 6 months left and then 2026 is over.
1: Honestly.
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1: True.
0: Is that, if that's a thing.
1: It is, yes. It should be.
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10: Good afternoon, I'm Tasmania Isimeli. 24 police officers from Morobe, Medang, Eastern Highlands and the Lae Metropolitan Command have graduated from an intelligence training program in Lae. The four-day workshop, supported by the Australian Federal Police and the PNG Australia Policing Partnership, focused on intelligence-led policing, report writing, intelligence analysis and information gathering. Morobe Provincial Police Commander Chief Superintendent Samson Siguiaru congratulated the officers and urged them to apply their new skills in policing operations. Additionally, Morobe Provincial Police Commander Chief Superintendent Samson Siguiaru says intelligence training remains vital for effective policing and national security. He said officers trained in intelligence gathering and analysis will help strengthen crime prevention efforts and support security operations for the 2027 National General Election. The program forms part of the ongoing cooperation between Royal Papua New Guinea Constabulary, the Australian Federal Police and the PNG Australia Policing Partnership to enhance policing capabilities nationwide. NCD Governor Pois Pakop has pledged 260,000 kina to support development projects at Merrinville Secondary School as it celebrates its 60th anniversary. The funding includes 200,000 kina for the construction of a security boundary fence and 60,000 kina for other school projects. Governor Pakop also challenged the school to continue leading in areas such as digital literacy, science and technology, mental health and leadership development to prepare young women for the future. The Morobe Provincial Government has brought members of the Morobe Tutumang to Port Moresby for an induction visit to the National Parliament following the 2025 local level government elections. The program aims to give newly elected leaders first-hand experience of the parliamentary system, governance processes and meetings with national agencies involved in key development projects in Morobe Province. To news abroad, Samoa police have carried out 20 drug raids between January and May this year, resulting in the seizure of firearms, marijuana, methamphetamine and other drug-related items. The operations led to 55 people being charged, including 12 women and 43 men, as authorities continue to tackle growing concerns over drug trafficking in the region.
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10: Theodist MBB Marlings produced the biggest upset of the Pepsi CRU Premiership season so far, defeating reigning champions Valley Hunters 19-12 in round 5. The victory signals the Marlins' emergence as genuine title contenders, while Valley Hunters suffered a major setback in their Premiership defense. And in NRL, Broncos back rower Brandon Piacura and skipper Adam Reynolds are both facing fines for dangerous contact following Sunday's shock loss to the Dragons. Piacura's grade 1 offense was his second of this nature and will result in a $1,800 fine with an early guilty plea, and Reynolds will be fined at $750 should he enter an early guilty plea to his grade 1 charge.
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1: Three at five. It's Tux and Petra with you on Legend FM Drive. That was your three reggae songs played just for you for this hour. And guess what?
2: What?
1: It's the 1st of June.
2: It is.
1: On a Monday.
2: On a Monday.
1: So it's like all fit for everything first, is it?
2: All firsts.
1: Yeah, Monday, first day of the week.
2: First of June.
1: Six more months left.
2: Okay, sure.
1: We're going to talk all about this, but let me tell you this. When you start your day off,
2: mm-hmm.
1: how do you start it? So for Pick a Side, it is Monday edition, a bit different.
2: Okay, a day edition.
1: So on a Monday, coffee,
2: mm-hmm.
1: do you have it in the morning or after lunch?
2: I'm more of a tea kind of person, but tea right throughout the day.
1: That brings the caramel out of you.
2: Sure. It's not a caramel thing. No.
1: So I'm sure you have other options as well. Maybe mm-hmm. coffee in the evening.
2: Yeah? Coffee right throughout like me.
1: Yeah, kind of. It sounds like it. Is it going to be like that?
2: Mm-hmm.
1: What are your thoughts on this? Pick your side, coffee in the morning or after lunch. But if you have other answers, you can just leave it in the comment section on our Legend FM PNG Facebook page. Or call us up, 7373-8833.
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1: All right, let's recap, pick a side for this afternoon. But before that, a big shout out going to Digicel staff heading to Gary with the drop of bus 349. They tune into Legend FM right now. Thank you very much, guys, for tuning into Legend
0: afternoon.
1: FM.
0: Afternoon.
1: I hope your Monday is very wonderful, very lovely, and very hippie happy.
0: And very rad.
1: Yeah. Now, let's recap our pick a side for this afternoon. Coffee in the morning or afternoon lunch or maybe evening. We got a text message on our WhatsApp. Tyson. Tyson with T-A-I. That's a very different Tyson from what we know. Yeah. Tyson is saying after dinner is coffee or tea. And every morning also coffee or tea.
0: You see, I told you I'm like tea right throughout. It's not a karma thing. I appreciate tea.
1: I didn't say what a...
0: Felt like you were going to say it, Tuxa.
1: Okay, a few comments on the Legend FM PNG Facebook page as well. And guess what? Coffee first. First thing, coffee.
0: I feel like it kind of like kickstarts the day.
1: Yeah. And like I said earlier, it's more like it gives you that energy and then helps you to start off your day. So it's not just helping you to wake up. It's helping you to
0: start your
1: wake your brain up.
0: But the home-brewed ones are nice.
1: Wow.
0: Like you just brew it.
1: Yeah. We've got Lawrence on the line right now.
2: Yes, because I...
1: Okay.
2: Yeah, yeah.
1: So coffee in the morning or after lunch, or do you have other answers? When do you have your coffee?
2: Coffee in the morning is nice, yeah.
1: In the morning.
2: Give you, yeah.
0: That morning boost?
2: Yeah, morning.
1: Yeah, it's kind of like a morning thing. Yeah, you just wake up and you're like still sleepy, but when you have a coffee, the caffeine helps, huh?
2: Yeah, give you this, yeah.
1: Well, thank you very much, Lawrence, for giving your answer.
2: Yes, thank you, Tuxi and Petra and Legend FM. Nothing.
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0: Collision FM, nothing but the hits with Tuxie and Petronaut is the top of the hour. Another working day has come to an end. Your Monday is done and dusted. I'm sure it was a slow start to a Monday, was it?
1: A slow start also to the first day of the month.
0: Yeah, very true, eh? And then you have to, you know, grab a hold of yourself. Make sure you are, your head is in the game. Because, like I said earlier, if you go with the time, mm-hmm. use the time wisely, you get things done and dusted. And at the end of the day, you'll be like, yeah, I'm proud of myself.
1: So prioritize for this month.
0: Yes, that is true. Now, coming up from the all-new look, PNG House, Boom, Legend FM News and Sports, with Trans-Pacific Assurance, the intelligent insurer.
1: And 24 officers graduate from police intelligence training and test many. Simeli has more on that at 6 p.m.
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8: Good afternoon, I'm Tasmini Simeli. 24 police officers from Morobe, Medang, Eastern Highlands and the Lae Metropolitan Command have graduated from an intelligence training program in Lae. The four-day workshop, supported by the Australian Federal Police and the PNG-Australia Policing Partnership, focused on intelligence-led policing, report writing, intelligence analysis and information gathering. Morobe Provincial Police Commander Chief Superintendent Samson Siguiaru congratulated the officers and urged them to apply their new skills in policing operations. Additionally, Morobe Provincial Police Commander Chief Superintendent Samson Siguiaru says intelligence training remains vital for effective policing and national security. He said officers trained in intelligence gathering and analysis will help strengthen crime prevention efforts and support security operations for the 2027 National General Election. The program forms part of the ongoing cooperation between Royal Papua New Guinea Constabulary, the Australian Federal Police and the PNG Australia Policing Partnership to enhance policing capabilities nationwide. NCD Governor Powys Pakop has pledged 260,000 kina to support development projects at Merrinville Secondary School as it celebrates its 60th anniversary. The funding includes 200,000 kina for the construction of a security boundary fence and 60,000 kina for other school projects. Governor Pakop also challenged the school to continue leading in areas such as digital literacy, science and technology, mental health and leadership development to prepare young women for the future. The Morobe Provincial Government has brought members of the Morobe Tutumang to Port Moresby for an induction visit to the National Parliament following the 2025 local level government elections. The program aims to give newly elected leaders first-hand experience of the parliamentary system, governance processes and meetings with national agencies involved in key development projects in Morobe Province. To news abroad, Samoa police have carried out 20 drug raids between January and May this year, resulting in the seizure of firearms, marijuana, methamphetamine and other drug-related items. The operations led to 55 people being charged, including 12 women and 43 men, as authorities continue to tackle growing concerns over drug trafficking in the region.
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8: Theatist MBB Marlings produced the biggest upset of the Pepsi CRU Premiership season so far, defeating reigning champions Valley Hunters 19-12 in round 5. The victory signals the Marlins' emergence as genuine title contenders, while Valley Hunters suffered a major setback in their premiership defence. And in NRL, Broncos back rower Brendan Piakoura and skipper Adam Reynolds are both facing fines for dangerous contact following Sunday's shock loss to the Dragons. Piakoura's Grade 1 offence was his second of this nature and will result in a $1,800 fine with an early guilty plea, and Reynolds will be fined at $750 should he enter an early guilty plea to his Grade 1 charge.
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0: 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It's time for Dinner Dash this afternoon.
1: Whew. Meatless Monday, not something I'm looking forward to.
0: I'm not looking forward to this as well because I've lost my touch in Dinner Dash and I don't know if I'm going to do well.
1: Well, you know, maybe it's not just you.
0: Yeah?
1: Maybe it could be your spirit.
0: Now, if you want to take part in this game because it's Meatless Monday, I'm sure, well, the topic says it, meatless, nothing to do with meat. 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
0: Yeah.
1: Okay, no.
0: I feel like it's not us.
1: This is vegan.
0: If you want to take part, you can call us up now, 7373-8833.
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0: 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And yes, what a night it was at the 28th Yumi FM PNG Music Awards. 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

0: 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I'll try it out.
1: Not try, you will do it.
0: Okay.
1: You are put in the warm seat.
0: Okay, I'm going to close my eyes and answer whatever this is just coming to my brain. The letter is L.
1: L for love. You what? Love Meatless Monday. Okay, you already know it. 30 seconds. Your time starts now. Vegetable.
0: Lentil. I don't. Yeah.
1: Okay. Fine. Fruit.
0: Lemon.
1: Oh, plant-based protein.
0: Mm.
1: I almost said loca.
0: Pass.
1: Grains and rice.
0: Lice.
1: Okay. No meat-free snack.
0: Lamb heart. No.
1: Meatless. Yes.
0: See, that meat-free snack is giving me
1: meat-free. Loka. It's Brentford in Kerama.
0: Yeah, that way.
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1: Hey, hey, hey, good night. Malky here with you on Legend FM Night Show. Gonna be playing you nothing but the hits from now until 12 a.m. I know the weekend is over and probably you're gonna be feeling a bit drained because it's Monday. But hey, Monday is over too. Tomorrow we have Tuesday, Wednesday, Thursday, then Friday, then our favorite day of the week, the weekend, Saturday and Sunday. But hey, shout outs to you. I know it's been a tiring day. The last thing you want to do is overthink. Well, let me assist you by playing you great music until, you know, 12 a.m. But before anything else, remember, if today didn't work out for you in the way you planned it to, do yourself a favor and let it go. Detox from the situation. Just be content, okay? Whatever transpired today, don't allow it to push you down because you're better than that, okay? Remember, your competitors want to see you down, but remember, I believe in you. I really do. So, toughen up. Tomorrow's going to be another great day. You're going to be excellent. Remember that, because Tuesday is going to be fine because you, my friend, are going to be excellent. Superb. 10 out of 10. I believe in you. And speaking of believing in you, your need or want for tonight, it's going to be a bit of an easy... I'd say not really easy. It's a bit of a necessity and a luxury at the same time. But you be the judge of that, okay? For tonight's need of one, hear me carefully. 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

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It is. You get to listen to great music until 12 a.m. What else would you listen to great music but here? But of course, recapping the question for need or want. Okay, so unlimited mobile data. Think about it. Is it a need? Is it a want? If it's not, well, it's up to you. You be the judge. All you had to do was call me up, send me a WhatsApp message, or comment on our Legend FM PNG Facebook page. Well, I got comments here from Gemma, Aiden, Dandy, Mr. Weds, Trevor, Mobius, Joel, and Henry. And, well, only Gemma was saying,

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0: You know, the biggest bucket list in the world is traveling around the world and seeing the Seven Wonders. Good night, Moki, with you on Legend FM Night, the best show ever. And of course, our time is 8 minutes past 8 p.m., which is about time for you to be at home with the people you love. But it depends whom you love more, your family or your friends. I know, it's like a, there's a saying, like a needle in a haystack, or like you can hear a pinball drop. But listen, tomorrow's going to be another day. For tonight, let's enjoy it with great music and just, you know, recover the energy we spent all day giving out. Now, harness back the energy, let go of the toxicity, and just be yourself. Remember, you are better than the competitor who's trying to take out you, okay? Never forget that. Right now, it's about you, yourself, and meditation. Just be happy. Let go of the worries, the stress, and focus. Focus your attention, because we still have to make sure this week ends on a high note to enjoy the weekend. Because if you don't finish your task, the weekend's going to be boring. Remember that. And of course, your session at 8 question, can you still remember what you learned back in primary school? Well, tonight's question is straight from a science textbook. So, pay attention. Okay, listen closely. What do we call a scientist who studies weather and climate? What do we call them? Yes, if you know the answer, call me up, 7373-8833, or send me a WhatsApp on 7101-0101. Or you can comment on our Legend FM PNG Facebook page. I put up a poster, have a read, and comment your thoughts. But think about it. What do we call a scientist who studies weather and climate? Let me know, and let's talk about it for session at 8.
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0: I love it when the drums go ta ta ta ta. But hey, Malky with you on Legend FM Nights and recapping the question from session at 8. Okay, so what do we call a scientist who studies weather and climate? What do we call them? Okay, there's a term, there's a name we use. Well, if you guessed meteorologist, well, you're correct. Okay, because you are. You're at the right path. Well, I got a comment here on our Legend FM PNG Facebook page from Ro. Well, Ro puts weather is meteorologist and climate is climatologist. But Ro, either way, you're correct. Thank you so much for your comment. You have a wonderful night. And remember, that's your session at 8 question. I know, pretty brief. But now we know, you know, what do we call a scientist who studies weather and climate? Well, look no further than the answer Ro just gave. And Ro, you have a wonderful night, honestly. There's so many studies in the world and they all have names. Never forget that.
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Honestly, this brings back so many good memories. Firehouse, a love of a lifetime. So at first, when you listen to this track, it feels like a classical rock ballad, perfect for slow dances and weddings. But behind the soft melody is a song about finding someone you want to spend your whole life with. Tell me about it. And of course, the real vibe behind the song celebrates true love, commitment, and finding that special person who changes everything. Speaking of changes, listen, the funny twist. Even though Firehouse was known for their hard rock and big guitar riffs, one of their biggest hits turned out to be a heartfelt love song, which is this one. And to add on, remember, Love of a Lifetime became a wedding favorite song around the world and remains one of the band's most beloved songs. So remember this for your behind the riffs for tonight. Sometimes the loudest rock band ends up creating the sweetest love song. I know, right? But hey, up next at 9, you have the Memory Mix with Maggie coming your way.

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0: Good night, Marky with you, and welcome to another edition of Legend FM's Memory Mix with Maggie, the taste PNG loves. And of course, it's a beautiful Monday night. Remember, I forgot to mention, it's the 1st of June, ain't it? Right! OMG! It's the 1st of June, and our time is 15 minutes past 9 p.m. So by now, you should be snuggled at home, having yourself a warm cup of tea. Just assuming, okay? I'm not too sure. I'm not too sure what your preference is, okay? But I know you should be at the comfort of home. But if you're still in your shift or if you're out of your shift, it depends. Well, shout-outs to you. You're living it up, okay? Never forget that. The hustle is good. And, of course, tonight for our Tree From A Star, the featured artist is K.I.S.S. KISS, the legendary rock band known for their iconic face paint, explosive stage shows, and timeless rock anthems that have rocked generations. But you know what to do. Can you name me three songs from KISS? Or, better yet, your three favorite songs? 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I put up a poster, have a read, and think about it. What's your three favorite KISS song? Or can you name it? Make sure you comment in the comment section and let me know. Tree From A Star tonight. It's all about KISS. Let's talk about it indeed.
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0: 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Goodnight, Maki, with you. And recapping three from Mustafa tonight, it was all about the band Kiss. Yeah, what's your three favorite songs from them? Think about it. What was your three favorite songs? Or can you name me three songs from the band? If you did, you could call me up or send me a WhatsApp or comment on the Legend FM PNG Facebook page. I got a comment here as well from Xander, and this is Xander's three songs, okay? Hotter Than Hell, Detroit Rock City, and Calling Dr. Love. Xander, thank you so much for your comment. It is a wonderful playlist you have there. As for me, there are three songs that I love. I would say I Was Made for Loving You, Rock and Roll All Night, and Lick It Up. These are my three favorite songs from Kiss. But hey, of course, Xander, thank you so much for your comment as well. You do take care. And yes, up next, we have the Memory Mix Triple Play. The playlist is set. So without further ado, let's get straight in it.
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0: 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You know how it works. Four songs, three songs will be in, one will be sadly pushed out. So your four songs for tonight. Number one, Shares, Just Like Jesse James. Number two, Cherry Pie by Warrant. Number three, Bust the Move by Yan MC. And number four, Next Time I Fall, Peter Citra and Amy Grant. So you know what's going to happen. So all we have to do is wait. Well, if you're confused a bit, you have to vote. There's going to be a poster we post up. You vote in the poster and yes. And of course, it's time for it to start. So let's see which songs make the cut for tonight's Memory Mix Triple Play with Maggie in 3, 2, 1. Let's go.

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0: classics right there. Good night, Maki, with you on Legend FM's Memory Mix with Maggie, the taste PNG loves. And there you have it, your Memory Mix triple play for tonight. Kickstarting the playlist was Warren's Cherry Pie, followed by Yan MC's Bust a Move. And closing off our Memory Mix triple play for tonight was Peter Cetera and Amy Grant's Next Time I Fall in Love.
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0: 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I love that song. Good night, Marky, with you on Legend FM Night Show. And of course, listen, it's going to be Tuesday soon. Well, 2 hours away. So do yourself a favor and make sure you check your bags for the essentials. 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Why? Because Tuesday is a hectic day. Trust me. But hey, your ATE for tonight. It's a famous line from a famous film. Let's just say a clue is it's about martial arts. So the line goes, it's actually four lines, but here's the first line. Wax on. Okay. Your job is to tell me what happens next. Call me up 7373-8833 or send me a WhatsApp on 7101-0101. And your line again is wax on.
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0: thing about turning back time is that you're gonna be full of regrets afterwards. Life is about progressing. Good night, Marky, with you on Legend FM Nights. And recapping the question from ATE, wax on. So what do you think about the word wax on? What do you think about the film? It's a very famous film, a martial arts film. Well, lucky for me, I got a text here from Malcolm and Veronica, both saying the same thing, Karate Kid. Well, Malcolm adds, Mr. Miyagi would say wax off. So wax on, wax off, you're correct. Veronica and Malcolm, you guys are legends. Do take care. Thank you for listening in and giving your answers. And hey, that's your ATE. Wax on, wax off, Daniel's son.
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0: It's on Legend FM here with Mauki. And before we get straight into 11 p.m., which will be our final hour together, your Critter Talk for tonight, it's all about butterflies. Yes, butterflies. So, three basic facts about butterflies. Number one, butterflies go through a process called metamorphosis, changing from caterpillar to butterfly. Number two, they taste with their feet. Believe it or not, butterflies have senses on their feet that help them identify suitable plants and food. And number three, they help pollinate flowers. As they feed on nectar, butterflies carry pollen from flower to flower, helping plants reproduce. So your Critter Talk for tonight, from crawling caterpillars to colorful flyers, butterflies prove that big changes can lead to beautiful things.
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0: Hey, Maki with you on Legend FM Nights. And of course, it is the final hour for us to be chilling together, okay? If you've been chilling with me from 7 till now, you're an absolute legend. And that's why I truly adore you. I know Monday is slowly making its end because we're 1 hour away from Tuesday morning. But listen, tomorrow's going to be another epic day. So remember, you are special. Never forget that, okay? Never forget that. If you're going to clock into your shift right now or you're clocking out right now, good on you. You got this. If you're trying to rest, well, do me a favor and just listen, okay? Listen to this part, okay? Because I need you for this moment. For who is who? So for who is who for tonight, the king or the godfather of soul? Yes, the genre of music, okay? The godfather of soul. Who is he, okay? Give me a call, 7373-8833, or send me a WhatsApp message on 7101-0101.
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0: Blaster, Blaster, man, I love that song. Good idea, chilling with me, Malky, on Legend FM, playing you nothing but the hits. And of course, recapping the question from who is who, the godfather of soul music, who do you believe he is, okay? Think about it, soul music. It's a genre that really does touch the soul, I believe, the essence of it. So all you have to do is call me up or send me a WhatsApp message and we talk about it. And of course, I got a WhatsApp message or a text from Michelle all the way from Waigani. And Michelle says, it's the one and only James Brown. And Michelle, you are ever so right, you're correct, and have a pleasant night. And there you have it, your who is who, you know, the godfather of soul music, James the Man the Brown.
1: 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And so we won't. 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

0: Nothing but the hits on Legend FM. Good night, Malky here with you on the night show. Well, as you can tell and I can tell, my time is up. It is my cue to skedaddle. But before anything else, let me tell you something. Tomorrow's going to be Tuesday. It's going to be hot. It's going to be hectic. But you got this because I believe in you and I truly know that you can do it. So be the reason someone smile. Be the reason someone is happy. And above all, be you. Never forget, you were worth it, my friend. Never forget that. And of course, up next, you have Titi. She discovered the ruins to Unkaluka, an ancient city in the heart of Kerema. So you and I will be on an adventure of a lifetime from 12 a.m. till daybreak. This is Malky signing out with Ketcha, Ketcha, Ketcha on the flip side.
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0: FM, nothing but the hits. Manuele Tai Ao, that means good morning in Samoan. It is the Samoan Language Week, and you're with Titi on the Midtown Express here. And I bring you our time 29 minutes past 12. That was Belinda Carlisle with, well, Heaven is a Place on Earth. It is Tuesday today, another day of the week. And it's a new week, new month. I hope you're pumped, you're ready to achieve all that you needed to. Well, if you didn't accomplish the month of May, whatever it is that you need to do, you have the month of June. But hey, don't make it, don't be late, don't try to wait until the last minute to get yourself together. Every day, do not take it for granted. Be blessed. I will be with you until 6 this morning. You were with Malky, and yeah, I think Malky went to explore what Dora's left behind. But anyways, I hope you did. Well, I'm sure you had lots and lots of fun with Malky. Of course, he's the most energetic one. But yes, I will be with you until 6 a.m. this morning. And what better way? As usual, let's take the walk in the woods. And this morning's sport is about fencing. Now, the sport's origins can be traced back to ancient Egypt and Greece, where swordsmanship was practiced for self-defense and military training. Now, the modern sport of fencing emerged in Renaissance Italy with the establishment of fencing schools and the introduction of techniques such as the lunge and parry. The sport's inclusion in the first modern Olympics Games in 1896 brought it to a global stage, while innovations in gear and scoring systems further propelled its popularity. Now, over the years, fencing has undergone significant changes, including the introduction of new equipment, rules, and styles, and the increasing of importance of athleticism and strategy. And if you're one that is always interested to, you know, watching the sport of fencing, especially when it comes to Olympics, and if you're one that is still puzzled like myself as to how they get the points and all of that, well, at least we now know a little bit of the origins of fencing. Now, the question for this morning is, in which country did fencing begin? Usually, most sports would be, you know, they would originate, say, in Greek, or could be like, you know, Germany, Russia, all of those places. But for this one, in which country did fencing begin? If you do know the answer, give me a buzz on 7373833, or you can send your answer to a WhatsApp number, 7101011. And as usual, don't forget to include your name and where you're texting from. Congratulations to Raylene, our winner for Legend FM's Mom the Woman.
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And that was Righteous Brothers there with the song Unchained Melody. Marlo, legend, Yowie, Titi on the Mid-Don Highway here on Legend FM, bringing our time 17 minutes to the top of the hour. It is the Samoan Language Week, where it started on the 31st of May and it'll end on the 6th of June. So, what better way to celebrate? It's always good to, support our fellow Pacific Islanders, and this one is actually for the Samoans. So that week is usually celebrated in New Zealand to honor the Samoan culture and language. But heading back to our walk in the woods, where the sport was about fencing, the question I asked earlier on was, in which country did fencing begin? And I've got Scott here, says Spain. And that is correct. I'm probably sure you're one that loves the sport of fencing, or that you're always probably up to date with your fencing reports, or should I say fencing the ladder and competitors or your champs. Well, Spain it is. Fencing is believed to have originated in Spain, with significant contributions from Italy and Germany. Now, the term itself was first used in the late 16th century, and modern fencing techniques were developed in the 18th century in Italy, influenced by the Renaissance, like I mentioned earlier on, So while both countries claim to have birthed the sport, the Italian school of fencing gained prominence during

0: this period, leading to the evolution of fencing as a sport rather than just a military skill. Don't go anywhere, as I have for you the 411 coming up next.
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0: in January 1983. That's Sweet Dreams There by Eurythmics. And yes, they are a British group. It is indeed. Good morning. You're with Titi on Legend FM on the Mid-Dawn Express, bringing our time 2 minutes to the top of the hour. A beautiful Tuesday it is. And we're now in the session of the 411. And it is about giving healthy tips on how to stay fit or stay healthy. Muscle cramps. A lot of us experience this. And it is sometimes called a Charlie horse. A muscle cramp is a sudden, unexpected tightening of one or more muscles. Now, the symptoms are you feel some sudden or sharp pain, or you have muscle stiffness or tightness. You sometimes get visible or palpable contractions, and sometimes you can't move about because of the cramps that you're feeling. Now, the causes of it are overexertion or prolonged exercise. It can lead to you having cramps, or you're not taking enough fluids. You have lack of essential minerals like potassium, calcium, or magnesium. And certain medications have side effects as well. Conditions such as diabetes or nerve disorders can also cause cramps. Now, risk factors are, as people age, they tend to lose muscle mass, and certain health issues can increase the risk of muscle cramps.
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0: that in Bangkok there by Murray Head. Good morning. You're with Titi on the Midtown Express here on Legend FM, bringing our time 26 past one. It is a new hour, a new day, and it is a new week, as well as a new month. Don't go anywhere. You're with Titi on Legend FM. And yes, up next is Through the Hourglass. But for now, it is time for Tough Nut. Ngangana Fa'a Samoa is, well, it means Samoan language, and it is the Samoan Language Week, which started on the 31st of May, and it'll end on the 6th of June. A Polynesian language spoken by the Samoan people of the Samoan Islands. So your question for this morning's Tough Nut session is, what is the capital of Samoa? If you know your geography, you would know this. And yes, the question is, let me repeat, what is the capital of Samoa? If you do know the answer, give me a buzz on 7373833, or you can send your answers to our WhatsApp number, 711-0101. Don't forget to include your name and where you're texting from. Better yet, head on over to our Legend FM PNG Facebook page, where a post has been pinned up for you to leave your answer in the comment section. 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

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I want to remember you just like this.

0: 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Yes, you are on the Midday Express with Titi on Legend. And I almost said Manhattans, but actually it is Manhattans. I was thinking UB40, but anyways, that was Manhattans with Kiss and Say Goodbye, bringing our time 19 minutes to the top of the hour. And earlier on, well, we're still in the Tough Nut session, and I asked you a question with regards to, well, celebrating the Samoan Language Week. And the question was, what is the capital of Samoa? And I've got a couple of responses. Well, let's head over to our Legend FM PNG Facebook page. And I've got Aiden Orari, Jack Perry Clan Jr., Esau Jim Sarame, all three saying Apia. And also on our WhatsApp, I got Damon Avoa from Daru Island, says the capital of Samoa is Apia. And Esau Jim says also, good morning, it's Esau Jim here, night shift here with Post Courier Connie, currently listening to Legend FM. The capital of Samoa is Apia. That is correct. Amazing job. Well done. Well, you know your geography. You know your capital cities of the countries. So, yes, that is that. But I've got a couple of shout-outs here. And, let's go back to SR. Jim says, I would like to send my dedication to all my sourpes at Konabena Lampo Village. Hey, a legendary morning to you all. As well as Bradley, all the way from Gerihu. Good morning. I've got Banjo. Solwara Mangi says, good night. Or should I say, good morning from Great Barrier Reefs. And Bradley says, Street Blow Philomena. Let's go. And Tim says, good morning, Legend FM. All the way from Robal. Hey, Buena Malana. And a couple more here. RB Boy says good night or good morning from Aitape. Hey, appreciate the company. And hey, don't go anywhere. You're with Titi here on Legend FM. Nothing but the hits.
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0: to tear you apart. That's Inexus Day would never tear us apart. Good morning. You're with Titi on the Midday Express here on Legend FM, bringing our time 3 minutes to the top of the hour. And we're now in the session of Through the Hourglass, where we look at, today in history. So you study the past if you would define the future. Hey, we're coming up next is the linguistic roots, and that's right after this. But for now, let's take a look at today in history. So on this day in 1964, Rolling Stones' first tour greeted by about 500 fans. And in 1966, George Harrison is impressed by Sita Virtuoso Ravi Shankar at a concert in London. In 1972, Amazing Grace by Aretha Franklin was released, a critical and commercial success. She won the 1973 Grammy Awards for Best Soul Gospel Performance, selling over 2 million copies in the U.S., becoming bestseller of her career, as well as highest-selling live gospel music album of all time. And, of course, in 1999, British singer Dido's debut album, No Angel, was released in the U.S. And I got a couple of shout-outs here, and it says, Hi, Titi, good morning to you, Aiden of Tokarara, and I'd like to request the song Two Strong Hearts by John Farnham. Hey, my brother, my legendary one, Aiden, I've got you on this one. Another one here says, Good morning, my sister, Uncle Ricky here again. Please, my early breakfast morning to Himson in Cavan, who is going through a tough time. I just want to give him a shout-out and make his morning a bit better. You know what? It's good to have friends like that who will care for you and who will always show you love in your times of need. Don't go anywhere. You're with Titi on the Midday Express here on Legend FM, nothing but the hits. Congratulations to Raylene, our winner for Legend FM's Mom the Woman.
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0: Eternal Flame, good morning, Yo ETT on the Mid-Dawn Highway here, and bringing our time 26 minutes past 2. It is the second day of the new month, which is June, and it's Tuesday today, in case you're wondering what it is or what day it is. Sometimes time flies by so quickly that we forget what day or what time it is. And that's if we're so carried away, we forget to live life. And, that's Eternal Flame there by the Bengals, a song by the American pop group. And speaking of song, well, you know how, like, back in the days they'd use slangs? Even today they use slangs. And, yes, it is time for the linguistic roots now. Slang refers to informal words or phrases used in casual conversation, often specific to certain groups, cultures, or generations. Now, speaking of cultures and generations, today's generation probably use this often, but they're not familiar of when this slang was first originated or first used. The term or slang OFC, what does it mean? The term OFC, what does it mean? Give me a buzz on the Legend FM hotline, 7373-8833, or you can WhatsApp your answers to 7101-0101. Don't forget to include your name and where you're texting from. 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Congratulations to Raylan, our winner for Legend FM's Mom the Woman.
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There shouldn't be no mountain high enough. That's Marvin Gaye and Tammy Terrell with Ain't No Mountain High Enough. Good morning, you're with Titi here on the Mid Dawn Express. And, well, we're still in the session of linguistic roots. But coming up in the next hour, I've got for you the multiple choice pub quiz. And so heading back to the question in linguistic roots, the question asked earlier on was, what does the term or slang OFC mean? And I've got Alex. Alex here says, the answer is of course. And that is, of course, the correct answer. Now, this term or slang is typically used in conversations, texting, and social media to convey a friendly or relaxed one. It became popular.

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Legend FM, nothing but the hits with your girl Titi on the Mid-Dawn Express. And that was Bruce Springsteen with Born in the USA. Bringing our time 4 minutes to the top of the hour. And we're now in the session of Behind the Curtain, where we will look at a song, a band, or an artist, of how they originated. Now, remember this song?

Yeah, that's Marley with the song. In case you didn't know, it was released on the 23rd of May, 2024. But originally, that song was, sung by Brett Young and released on the 9th of Jan, 2017. And that's the song we're going to be looking at or be featuring this morning on Behind the Curtain. Now, the song explores the themes of love, vulnerability, and unspoken emotions. It reflects on the singer's internal struggle to express deep feelings that have been held back, emphasizing the importance of communication in relationships. The lyrics convey a sense of hesitation and missed opportunities to communicate feelings, with the recurring theme of unspoken emotions suggesting a longing to be transparent with a loved one. Now, the song culminates in a heartfelt declaration of affection, where the singer admits to being crazy about the subject of the song, highlighting the significance of expressing one's feelings. Overall, it serves as a poignant reminder of the courage it takes to let vulnerability lead the way in love. Now, the inspiration for the song came from a childhood story told by Trent Tomlinson, where his mother would stop him every time he left the house and say, "Trent, in case you didn't know, I love you." This simple yet profound expression of love was the starting point for the song's creation. Brett Young, along with Trent Tomlinson and Tyler Reeve, wanted to write a song that could be interpreted in various ways, allowing listeners to make their own love stories from it. The song's imagery is intentionally ambiguous, encouraging listeners to personalize the narrative to fit their own experiences. Ah, we gotta hear that song one more time.

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0: definitely a nice way to start again. That's Billy Idol there with the song White Wedding. Good morning, you're with Titi on the Mid-Down Highway here on Legend FM, bringing our time 24 minutes past 3. It is another day, a new day, to a new week, for a new month. Yes, we're in the month of June. It is Tuesday today, and we're now in the session of multiple choice pop quiz, and it's the time for me to test your brain, test your knowledge this beautiful morning. So your multiple choice pop quiz, your question for this morning is, who is known as the king of island reggae? Who is known as the king of island reggae? Is it A, Anselm Nakikus, B, George Veikoso, C, Lucky Dube, or D, Bob Marley? Which of these fine artists is known as the king of island reggae? Give me a buzz on 7373-8833, or you can send your answers to, well, our WhatsApp number, 7101-0101. Don't forget to include your name and where you're texting from. Better yet, head on over to our Legend FM PNG Facebook page, where a post has been pinned up for you to leave your answers in the comment section. Congratulations to Raylene, our winner for Legend FM's Mom the Woman.
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The hits with your girl Titi on the Midday Express and bringing our time 21 minutes to the top of the hour. That was Little River Band with Lonesome Loser. And, well, we're still in the multiple choice pop quiz. And the question I asked earlier on was, who is known as the king of island reggae? Is it A, Anselm Nakikus, B, George Veikoso, C, Lucky Dube, or D, Bob Marley? And, well, let's head on over to our Legend FM PNG Facebook page. And I've got Soul Yor and Kailani Kaiser say B, that's for George Veikoso. David Tamana Agibe says D, Bob Marley. To our WhatsApp, I've got here Damien Avoa says Anselm Nakikus. Well, that was a tricky one. It indeed was a tricky one. But the correct answer I was looking for was B, George Veikoso. The king of island reggae is George Brooks Veikoso, known as Fiji. He was a renowned Fijian Hawaiian singer, songwriter, and music producer, celebrated for his significant contributions to the island reggae genre. Fiji passed away on July 24th, which was last year, 2025, but his music continues to inspire and unite generations of fans worldwide. Let's just have a listen to one of his songs.

0: Staff Law Boy, Gate Big Blah Brown, and Tap Law Upla. And not forgetting the one behind the mic. I appreciate the morning shout out there. You all have a legendary one. I've got for you coming up with on the other side, Prince with the song Purple Rain. But don't go anywhere, as I've got for you the Yumi FM notice board.
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0: Definitely not it, but hey, that's Huey Lewis and the News with the song If This Is It. Good morning, you're vibing with TT on the Midday Express here on Legend FM. Coming up in the next hour, I've got for you the Urban Legend as well as Align Your Stars and many more. But if you do have a shout out, hey, give me a buzz on 7373833. 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

0: 24 past 4 is our time this beautiful Tuesday morning. Good morning, you're with Titi on the Mid-Dawn Express, and that was Air Supply with All Out of Love. Coming up next, I've got for you the urban legend, but for now, well, it was for those who attended and were present to witness the 20th music UMFM Music Awards. Well, what a night it was at the 20th UMFM PNG Music Awards. A big thank you to everyone who purchased tickets. Thank you to our performing artists. We had the reggae sensation Anselm Nakakus and One Solwara Shazi and the ragamuffin music artist Tavin Tuni to perform at the 20th UMFM PNG Music Awards. 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

0: You're definitely feeling the Mid-Dot vibe with your one and only girl, TT, here on Legend FM. And that was Joe Cocker with You Are So Beautiful, bringing our time 22 minutes to the top of the hour. And speaking of the hour, we're now in the session of Urban Legend. Now, this one is called Cardborosaurus. Yes, Cardborosaurus, or should I say Cardborosaurus. We'll see. It's said by witnesses to resemble a serpent with vertical coils or humps in tandem behind the horse-like head and long neck, with a pair of small elevating front flippers and either a pair of large fan-like tail region that provides forward propulsion. Now, with the urban legend, these are just folklore being told, or myth told of. Some of these myths are actually based on true story. Some are just, you know, said and passed on from one generation to another. Now, in 1943... two police officers, Inspector Robert Owens and Staff Sergeant Jack Russell, saw a huge sea serpent with a horse-like head in George Strait. Later, with a pair of binoculars, Sergeant Russell saw that the strange apparition was a huge bull sea lion leading a herd of six sea lions. Their undulations as they swam appeared to form a continuous body, with parts showing at intervals as they surfaced and dived. To the naked eye, the sight perfectly impersonated a sea monster. Now, the next one is a giant oarfish. Some suggestions have been made that Caddy could be an example of the king of herrings, or giant oarfish. This species can reach 17 meters in length and weigh up to 300 kilograms. They're long and silvery, and they undulate like a serpent would as they swim through the water. Yeah, it is those myths. Hey, but if you do have a myth, do send in a voice note or a message to our WhatsApp number, 7110101. I've got for you coming up next is, well, we'll be looking at some fun facts of parenting. Don't go anywhere. You're with Titi on the Mid-Dawn Express.
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0: Need not I say more that Billy Ocean there with the song Get Out of My Dreams. You know what? Get out of my dreams and get into my car, because you are vibing, heading on the Mid-Dawn Express with your one and only TT, bringing our time 2 minutes to the top of the hour. And if you're headed to work, you're starting your shift, have a legendary day. Have an awesome day. You know what? If yesterday was the day that, you know, it wasn't your day, you know what? You have today to make the best of who you are or who you were yesterday. We're now in the session of the fun facts, and it is based on parenting. And if you are, well, soon to be mom or dad, well, take it from me. Parenting is filled with interesting and often surprising facts that can provide insights into the journey of raising children. Now, parents often develop a sixth sense about their child's needs. This intuition helps parents respond to their baby's cries and cues more effectively. Now, laughter is contagious in families. When parents laugh, their children are more likely to laugh too, creating a joyful atmosphere at home. Reading to children boosts their brain development. Story time not only strengthens the parent-child bond, but also enhances language skills and imagination. Tantrums are a normal part of childhood. They usually peak between ages 1 and 3 as children learn to express their emotions. Now, these facts offer a glimpse into the world of parenting, showcasing the joy, challenges, and emotional connections that come with raising children. And you know what? For the parents, moms and dads who actually give their child the phones just to have them, you know, avoid, make them to just not cry or to, you know, want to have things, You might want to change that pattern of parenting. Legend
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0: What life is going to be throwing at you, you better tell it. Hit me with your best shot. That was Pat Benatar. Good morning. You're with Titi on the Midday Express here on Legend FM, bringing our time 25 past 5. And this is the final hour. And speaking of positivity, one tree can make 1 million matchsticks, but one matchstick can burn 1 million trees. The same is true of your mind. One negative thought, if entertained long enough, can destroy the confidence, peace and hope that took years to build. Guard your thoughts carefully. Don't allow a single bad thought to become the burning matchstick that sets your dreams, faith and purposes on fire. Remember, your mind is a garden. Whatever you water will grow. Water faith, gratitude, hope and positive thinking. Pull out the weeds of fear, doubt, bitterness and discouragement before they take root. Now, every great victory begins with a positive thought, and every great failure often starts with a negative one left unchecked. So choose thoughts that strengthen you, not thoughts that weaken you. Most importantly, fill your mind with positive vibes. Don't go anywhere, as I have for you Masterclass and Align Your Stars. Congratulations to Raylene, our winner for Legend FM's Mom the Woman.
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legendary Eagles there with the song Hotel California. Good morning, yo, with Titi on the Midtown Express here and bringing our time 19 minutes to the top of the hour. Now, Eagles had their final tour a few months back, and we were more than happy to feature them with one of our with one of our shows where we had you to send us a video of an acoustic version of your favorite Eagles song, and Patrick was one that won that particular show. But for now, we're in the session of Masterclass, and this morning's Masterclass

0: And from then on, he graduated from that university. In 1991, he graduated from Harvard Law School and became the first black president of the Harvard Law Review. In 1996, which is 5 years later, he got elected to the Illinois State Senate. And in 2004, he was elected to the U.S. Senate. 2008, he was elected as the 44th president of the United States, becoming the first African-American president. 4 years later, he was re-elected for a second term. In 2017, he completed presidency on January 20 and was succeeded by Donald Trump. This is a shout-out saying, Morning Legend FM, my name is Ramit here from Alotau. I want to send my shout-out to the Palm Boys working right now on the main wharf on Gazelle Coast. Good morning to all you beautiful legends in Alotau, Milibane province. And it's a beautiful Tuesday. And you know what? Make the best of today.
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0: Legend FM, nothing but the hits with your girl TT here. And yes, Midan Express, 3 more minutes to the top of the hour. And yes, it is my time to leave you. But hey, if it is your birthday today, you're lucky to celebrate it with Thomas Hardy, Sally Kellerman, and Charlie Watts. It's a happy birthday from myself and the Legend FM crew. Coming up next, you'll have Augie with you for the breakfast show, as well as from the all-new look, PNG Housebung, Legend FM News and Sports with Trans-Pacific Assurance, the intelligent insurer. I've got a shout-out here. It says, good morning. I want to send my morning sunrise greetings to my fellow hard-working crew members, Barring Department at Caution Bay ExxonMobil Gas Export Terminal. You all have an awesome, awesome day. And you know what? Conquer today. Today is all about conquering. Be the best of you. And as always, you have a fantabulous day. And catch my drift, same time, same place here on Legend FM. Nothing but the hits. Congratulations to Raylene, our winner for Legend FM's Mom the Woman.
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9: Hey, good morning. Happy Tuesday. It's 6 and Emmanuel Maipé. Over 20 master trainers in financial literacy training recently completed the first digital financial literacy training delivered by the Center for Excellence in Financial Inclusion, or CEFI, in Port Moresby City. This is the first training making the participants the pioneer master trainers in financial literacy to receive this important training to pass on to others. 24 police officers from Morobe, Medang Eastern Highlands and Leigh Metropolitan Command have graduated from an intelligence training program in Leigh City. The four-day workshop, supported by the Australian Federal Police and the PNG Australia Policing Partnership, focused on intelligence-led policing, report writing, intelligence analysis, and information gathering. Additionally, the Morobe Provincial Police Commander, Chief Superintendent Son Segyaru, says intelligence training remains vital for effective policing and national security. The program forms a part of the ongoing cooperation between the Royal Papua New Guinea Constabulary, the Australian Federal Police, and the PNG Australia Policing Partnership to enhance policing capabilities nationwide. Regional news, top health officials from Vanuatu have been on a mission to the Solomon Islands and also PNG to seek help for their workforce shortage. The Acting Director General for Health, Dr. Santu Sawari, says, well, as a workforce shortage, Vanuatu needs help to lift the technical capacity and skills of its health workforce. The ministry estimates the country's nursing shortage exceeds 600 positions.
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9: And the third is MBB Marlins produced the biggest upset of the Pepsi Capital Rugby Union Premiership season so far over the weekend, defeating the reigning champions, the Valley Hunters, 19-12 in round 5. The victory signals the Marlins' emergence as genuine title contenders, while the Valley Hunters suffered a major setback in their premiership defense. To NRL news, the Broncos' back rower, Brandon Piakuru, and his skipper, Adam Reynolds, are both facing fines for dangerous conduct following Sunday's shock loss to the Dragons. Piakuru's Grade 1 offense was his second of this nature and will result in a $1,800 fine with an early guilty plea, while Reynolds will be fined $750 should he enter an early guilty plea to his Grade 1 charge.
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Now that should be your motivation right there. You gotta work hard for that money. 9 minutes past 6 o'clock. Happy Tuesday. It's Ogie with you here on the Legend FM Breakfast Show. Okay, it's the second day of June, right? 2026. We're halfway through the year, man. I swear, so fast. Next minute, you know it is like gonna be Christmas already. But hey, for feedback, you probably have missed this. So, the NCD Governor Powers Pakop, right? So he has praised Merrinville Secondary School for its, 6 decades of excellence, in educating and, you know, empowering young women here in PNG. So he joined, the church leaders, staff, parents, alumni, and even students on Saturday to celebrate the school's 60th Diamond Jubilee anniversary, which, you know, marked a significant milestone since its establishment in 1966. Man, I swear my Facebook, feeds was just filled with the colors orange and white, man, and it was so beautiful reading stories, you know, the history of Merrinville and the past students and all that kind of stuff. And yeah, was quite emotional a little bit because, you know, mom was looking forward to this event, but then she wasn't there because, you know, she's in a better place. But yeah, congratulations to Merrinville.

0: 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It's Ogie with you. Good morning, okay? Let's get straight into Cryptic Song just to see if your mind's working right now. So the song that I'm going to be giving you, I've got an iconic chorus line. I did a little bit of cryptic magic, I'd like to say. And I came up with a cryptic sentence that reads, "Fate opens the door to affection." That's simply how things stand, okay? So that is a cryptic sentence. But what is the iconic chorus line? So I'm going to give you a hint. So this song was released on the 1st of November, 1999. And it came from the album All The Way, A Decade Of Songs. Okay, so that is your hint I can give you. So I'd like you to just think of the album and the year it was released. And you might come up with the iconic chorus line. Okay, so if you think you know, you can call me up right now, 7373-8833. Or you can let me know on WhatsApp, 7101011. So the poster is up as well on the Legend FM TNG Facebook page. So again, the cryptic sentence reads, "Faith opens the doors to affection. That's simply how things stand." But what is that iconic chorus line? It's sung by a female, a powerful female vocalist.
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0: 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Now, your feedback for cryptic song. I gave you a cryptic sentence that I did a little bit of cryptic magic on from a famous, not a really famous, but an iconic chorus line. I did that little bit of magic and I came up with the cryptic sentences that read, "Faith opens the doors to affection." That's simply how things stand, okay? Based off that, if you thought it was Celine Dion's, that's the way it is. Okay, that is where I got the iconic chorus line from. Here on WhatsApp, we've got Bubble G and we've got Reynard. They both got it correct. On the poster that I put up, you've got Willie G. Thank you so much. Appreciate your responses, man. On point.
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1: Hey, good morning. 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Upcoming resource projects to drive PNG's next decade of growth. NCD Governor announces funding for the Marineville Secondary School developments in sports. New softball facility coming soon for the University of Papua New Guinea.
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Phil Collins, You Can't Hurry Love Man. I just thought of something funny, but anyways, I'll keep that for later. But hey, it's Ogie on The Breakfast Show. We've got a quick good morning shout out here from Pano Coast, and he'd like to send his good morning sunrise shout outs to his fellow hardworking crew members at the Marine Department at Caution Bay ExxonMobil Gas Export Terminal. Thank you so much, my brother. This is from Kemi Bans, Stawan to Ustret. And also, if you're on the road already heading to work, appreciate it. You're on the right track, okay? You go in early to work, complete your tasks, and you leave early. I'm lying. Don't leave early, but at the right time.

0: Okay, so for the round table, let's get into some serious questions for this morning. Now, what's the biggest challenge workers face in PNG workplaces? Okay, I know that this question is going to be striking a lot of, responses, opinions and feedback, so which is a good thing, right? So what's the biggest challenge workers face in PNG workplaces? I'd like you to be part of the conversation, right? Probably, I think one of the biggest challenges workers face in PNG workplaces is balancing the rising cost of living with salaries that often don't stretch far enough. I'll just end it like that. But I'd like you to call me up 7373-8833 or WhatsApp to 7110101. Let's be in a conversation on this. 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

And happy Tuesday. It's Augie on the Breakfast Show. It's almost 7 o'clock now for Kids You, Kids Plus Issues. So let's say you've got a student who keeps interrupting his teacher during class and making jokes while, you know, lessons are going on. So his classmates, they laugh, but it distracts everyone. And some students, they cannot concentrate. So just talk, you are a teacher. How are you going to be solving this issue? What is the resolution around this? I'd like you to call me up 7373-8833 or WhatsApp to 7101-0101. So your scenario again, you've got a student who keeps interrupting his teacher during class. He makes jokes while lessons are going on and his classmates, they laugh, but you know, it distracts them and some students cannot concentrate. So I'd like you to find a solution around this.

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0: And happy Tuesday. So we're talking with you here on Legend FM. Nothing but the hits. Pretty soon at 7 o'clock from the all new look PNG House Bunga, you've got the Legend FM news and sports news with Trans Pacific Assurance, the intelligent insurer. Mr. Mapes is going to be telling you more about the upcoming resource projects that are going to be driving PNG's next decade of growth. So more info on that and other stories as well coming up. But hey, your feedback for Kid Shu. So based off a scenario, I told you that you've got a student who keeps interrupting his teacher during class, making jokes while lessons are going on, and his classmates, they tend to laugh, but it kind of distracts them and everyone else in class. And you know, some students, they cannot concentrate. So we've got the awesome Rebecca here again. Good morning, Stret. So she says, instead of punishing immediately, the teacher can speak privately and discover the struggles to understand the lessons and uses jokes to hide his embarrassment. Ah, that's a good one. So she also said the teacher begins giving him extra help after class and praises him whenever he participates positively. Thank you, Rebecca. This is quite a very good response to this, the solution around this, because I believe that the student will slowly become more confident, you know, and probably might interrupt less and start, you know, focusing during lessons. Appreciate it so much.
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4: Hey, good morning once again. It's 7. Prime Minister James Monape says PNG is entering a period of sustained economic growth and investment driven by major resource projects, including the Papua LNG, the Wafi Golpu, and Pinyang and Pasca A, and other future petroleum developments expected to come online over the next decade. He said the country's energy sector remains a key pillar of PNG's long-term economic strategy and will continue to generate employment, business opportunities, government revenue, and broad economic benefits for the people. Meanwhile, the Prime Minister said his government remains committed to ensuring resource development delivers greater benefits to the people of PNG and that future projects create opportunities for local businesses, landowners and impacted communities. He said the Pango Party administration has made it absolutely clear that they will not compromise on ensuring the state secures around or above 55% of the total benefit from major resource projects in the country. The National Gaming Control Board, the NGCB, recently held a groundbreaking ceremony for construction of 21 new houses in Port Moresby City. Speaking during the ceremony, the Chief Executive Officer and Registrar, Ms. Imelda Argon, described the initiative as a long-term investment in the welfare and future of employees and their families. Staff housing scheme was established to reward loyal and committed staff who have dedicated more than 5 years of service to the organization. And City Governor Paul Spargo has pledged 260,000 kina to support the development projects at the Martinville Secondary School in Port Moresby as it celebrates its 60th anniversary this year. The funding includes 200,000 for the construction of a security boundary fence and 60,000 for other school projects. Governor Parkov also challenged the school to continue leading in areas such as digital literacy, science and technology, mental health and leadership development to prepare young women for the future. And to regional news, top health officials from Vanuatu have been on a mission to the Solomon Islands and Papua New Guinea to seek help for the workforce shortage. The Acting Director General for Health, Dr. Santos Wari, has said as well as the workforce shortage, Vanuatu needs help to lift the technical capacity and skills of its health workforce. The ministry estimates the country's nursing shortage exceeds 600 positions.
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4: The Australian High Commission, the University of Papua New Guinea, and PNG Softball Confederation and the PNG Sports Foundation are proud to announce the construction will commence soon on a new softball facility at the University of Papua New Guinea campus. The facility development project will deliver two competition standard softball fields and essential facilities by October 2026. To NRL News, Broncos back rower Brandon Piakura and skipper Adam Reynolds are both facing fines for dangerous conduct following Sunday's shock loss to the Dragons. Piakura's Grade 1 offense was his second and of this nature and will result in a $1,800 fine with an early guilty plea. Meanwhile, Reynolds will be fined $750 should he enter an early guilty plea to his Grade 1 charge as well.
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4: That's the news and sports. 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So if you didn't achieve what you set out to do yesterday, forget about it. You got today to make it happen. Have a top morning.
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It's Ogi with you now for Heatback. So PNG Housebong, they sat down with the living legend, Sir George Telek, after his return from a collaborative project in Australia. So he reflected on his journey. He recalled his time, you know, with the famous Panimok band, a period that, you know, saw create 18 records with one of his studios back in Rabaul. So he also spoke on his solo career, which eventually led him to join this Australian band. So his musical journey remains highly active today as he regularly travels between, you know, PNG and Aussie to work on projects with fellow artists. Okay, so if you need more info on this, you can check out pnghouseboom.com.

0: Happy Tuesday and good morning. It's Ogie on the Breakfast Show. If you're stuck in traffic already, not to worry, to keep you busy. So I've got Bled Buzz. So this morning we're going to be featuring Pat Benatar. Whoa, so Patricia May Giraldo, that is her real name. So she's an American singer, songwriter, so she's from the US, right? She's got like 2 multi-platinum albums here, 5 platinum albums and 15 US top 40 singles, right? So while she was in Canada, she had 8 straight platinum albums and she sold over 36 million albums worldwide, and she's a 4-time Grammy Award winner. Imagine all that. Okay, so I got one of her famous lines, translated that into poetry, and I came up with the line, "Cast your fiercest thunder my way. Let every arrow fly without delay. So I'm going to be standing unshaken through the storm you've wrought. So give me all you've got." That should be a giveaway right there. But hey, if you think you know what the famous line is, you call me up 7373-8833 or WhatsApp 27101011 if you need more time to elaborate. The poster is up as well on the Legend FM PNG Facebook page. Come on, it's an easy one. You can't go past this song.
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0: More time for you. 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I'm going to be standing unshaken through the storm you've wrought. So give me all you've got." I'm going to give you a hint. So the title came from a pillow punching therapy session, okay? So the phrase was meant metaphorically, not literally violent, okay? Based off that, what do you think that famous line is? 7373-8833, WhatsApp to 7101-0101.
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3: Good morning once again. Our headlines: the Department of Provincial Government and Local Level Government Affairs has appointed the first female secretary, and upcoming resource projects to drive the country's next decade of growth in sports. A new softball facility coming soon for the University of Papua New Guinea.
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0: And jumping your way into the Legend of M Breakfast Show, it's Ogie with you. We've got approximately 23 more minutes to office time. Okay, you better get moving. If you're still stuck in traffic, not to worry, but your patience, right? You just gotta value your time in there right now. But yep, your feedback right now for Bledbus. So I know you know I gave you a very famous line from one of Pat Benatar's songs. So such a beautiful, awesome lady. I translated that into poetry and then I came up with the poetic line that read, "Cast your fiercest thunder my way. Let every arrow fly without delay. So I'm going to be standing unshaken through the storm you've wrought. So give me all you've got." But the last line it gave away already. So if you thought it was from Hit Me With Your Best Shot.
1: Hit me with your best shot. Why don't you hit me with your best shot?
0: Imagine that line translated into talk piece, and how would that sound? But anyway, so some feedback times. So on the poster that I put up, we've got the awesome bro yet Ismail Mehta. So he says, "Cast your faces, stand on my way. Hit me with your best shot." And here on WhatsApp, we've got Jack Carrico, brother boy, morning. He also got it correct. So yeah. That was the famous line that I translated, which I wanted you to, you know, give me the famous line based off the poetic line that I gave you. So the writer of the song said that the title came from a pillow punching therapy session. Imagine that. Anyways, morning, if you're still stuck in traffic, send me some shout-outs. 7111-0101.

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0: money. 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So I'd like you to tell me what's one financial mistake young people should avoid, Ellie. 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

0: And happy Tuesday, you'll be on The Breakfast Show at 8 o'clock from the all-new look PNG House Boom. You've got the Legend FM News and Sports News with Trans-Pacific Assurance, the intelligent insurer. Mr. Mepp is going to be telling you more about the Department of Provincial Government and the local level government affairs. So they appoint the first female secretary. More info on that and other stories as well. And yeah, for smart money, so what's one financial mistake young people should avoid, Ellie? Here on the poster, well, not the poster, but here on WhatsApp. We've got Talima says, a major financial mistake young people should avoid, Ellie, is spending money just to impress other people. Oh, okay. We've got another one here says, a lot of people fall into the habit of buying expensive clothes, phones, night outs or gadgets they cannot really afford just to look successful, in brackets, on social media or around friends. Well, I personally believe the problem is, you know, those habits can lead to debt, no savings and constant financial stress later on. So yeah, all in all, everything goes together. But thank you for that feedback. More conversation later on at 8 o'clock.
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12: Hey, good morning again. It's 8. The Department of Provincial and Local Level Government Affairs has made a historic breakthrough by appointing its first permanent female deputy secretary, along with 8 other female officers, to senior management positions within the government department. Among those appointed is Mrs. Robin Atta, who becomes the department's first permanent female deputy secretary, taking up the position of deputy secretary, strategic policy and digital integration. Prime Minister James Marape says PNG is entering a period of sustained economic growth and investment driven by the major resource projects, including the Papua LNG, Wafi Golpu, Pinyang, and Pasca A, and other future petroleum developments expected to come online over the next decade. He said the country's energy sector remains a key pillar of PNG's long-term economic strategy that will continue to generate employment, business opportunities, government revenue, and broader economic benefits for the people. The National Gaming Control Board, the NGCB, recently held a groundbreaking ceremony for the construction of 21 new staff houses in Port Moresby City. Staff housing scheme was established to renew the reward, the loyalty and the commitment of staff who have dedicated more than 5 years of service to the organization. And to regional news, top health officials from Vanuatu have been on a mission to Solomon Islands and Papua New Guinea to seek help for their workforce shortage. Acting Director General for Health, Dr. Santos Wari, said, as well as the workforce shortage, Vanuatu needs help to lift the technical capacity and skills of its health workforce. The ministry estimates the country's nursing shortage exceeds 600 positions.
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12: The Australian High Commission, University of Papua New Guinea, PNG Basket, rather, Baseball, Softball Conference, and the PNG Sports Foundation are proud to announce that the construction will commence soon on a new softball facilities at the University of Papua New Guinea campus. The softball first facility development project will deliver two competition standard softball fields and essential facilities by October 2026. To NRL News, Broncos back rower Brandon Piakura and his skipper Adam Reynolds are both facing fines for dangerous contact following Sunday's shock loss to the Dragons.
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12: And that's the news and sports. It's a new day, a new start. So if you didn't achieve what you set out to do yesterday, don't worry, you got today to make it happen. Have a top day ahead.
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And here I go again, final hour, final movements. Okay, no pun intended. You know, opening the hour, White Snake Man. So surreal. 8 minutes past 8 o'clock. It's the Legend FM Breakfast Show. Our final hour, we're slowly winding down. So I was on social media on Facebook and I came across this post where a dad went viral after his daughter. So what happened here? The daughter texted him from the side of the road because her boyfriend could not change a flat tire. What do you reckon? So she was actually, you know, stuck with a man. The tire was flat and apparently he had no idea what to do. So you know what happened? She messaged her dad and asked her dad, "Yo, dad, okay, so tire flat. Could you stop over and help?" So she asked her dad to walk her through fixing the tire, right? And then the dad responds and asks, "So are you with..." called the boyfriend's name. "Are you with Jason?" And then she said, "Yeah, but he said he's never changed a tire before." So she wanted the dad to walk her through it again. So you know what the dad did? His responder, he told her, "Step one, break up with Jason." Anyways, a shout out to you. If you just got into the office, you better start working on your tasks, right? It's the Breakfast Show with Oggy.

0: Okay, so I want to get away from work right now. Apparently, I cannot. I hope my boss does not hear this. But hey, 13 minutes past 8 o'clock is the breakfast show. It's Ogi with you. Quick good morning shout out. So we've got Paradise Boy all the way here in Fiji. Not forgetting Makapa here in West New Britain. And also listening to Legend FM right now on the way to work. We've got Vele. Appreciate it so much. Okay, now for hand reveals, I've got something in my hand and I'd like you to reveal it. Okay, based off, I'll try to describe it without defining it, if that makes sense. So I've got a small handheld object. It's got like numbers on the side and it's got like a thin line inside that moves up or down depending on how... Okay, the temperature. So based off that, I'd like you to reveal what I have in my hand right now, 7373-8833. Or you can let me know on WhatsApp. Send me a message or a voice note, 7101-011. So again, should I give you the description again? Okay, fine. So you've got a small handheld object. It's got numbers on one side, and then you've got a thin line inside that moves up or down, right? Depending on how hot or cold something is. Giveaway. What do you think I have in my hand? Reveal it.
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0: Mortein kills cockroaches, flies, mosquitoes, and all sorts of pests and creepy crawlies 2 times faster than any other brand. 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

0: And you've got the legendary Dr. Hook on The Breakfast Show with Ogie, 22 past 8 o'clock. I was slowly winding down on your feedback for hand reveal, right? So I tried my best to describe what I have in my hand without defining it. So I said that I got a small handheld object. It's got numbers on one side, and then you've got a thin line inside that moves up or down depending on how hot or cold an object is. Legend FM, good morning. Who am I speaking to? Hey, Mr. Graduate Bed. Okay, you reveal. What do I have in my hand right now?
1: Actually, thermometer.
0: What do you think it is?
1: Thermometer, yeah. Four.
0: Okay, Mr. Graduate Bed. Yes, you are correct. It is a thermometer. Thank you so much, man.
1: Okay. Catch more life.
0: Okay, yeah, so you know what that is, right? An instrument used to measure temperature and showing how hot or cold you might be. It can also be used to check, you know, your body temperature and weather conditions, food, heat, or, you know, the temperature of liquids and objects. Okay, basic science.
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3: 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Our main story is upcoming resource projects to drive PNG's next decade of growth. And City Governor announces funding for the Marineville Secondary School developments. The Department of Provincial Government and Local Level Government Affairs appoints a first female secretary in sports, new softball facility coming soon to Port Moresby.
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0: and something from the 80s to get you through it all on The Breakfast Show with Oogie. 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So whenever you hear this sound,
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0: All you gotta do is be the first, okay, F-I-R-S-T, the first to call in, and you gotta say, make my morning so good, and then you gotta tell me how you're gonna be using the So Good oat unsweetened milk in your meals, and you could walk away with 200 kina cash, okay? You gotta be the first. 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

0: Amen. And it's Augie with you here on the Legend FM Breakfast Show. Okay, now for the round table, so I asked you a question. So what's the biggest challenge workers face in PNG workplaces? Okay, so that was the question for the round table. It's going to be a question for the week. Okay, so according to myself, I feel like, you know, balancing the rising cost of living, right, with salaries that often don't stretch very far. So I posted up the video on Facebook. I'd like you to be a part of the conversation. You tell me your opinions, your feedback, everything about this question. Okay, so you think, among many workers, you got to deal with transport costs, school fees, family obligations, and increasing food prices while you're still trying to save or even support your extended family members as well, right? So that is just one challenge. So we've got here on WhatsApp, we've got Natasha. So she says, a lot of work and less pay, right? So in other words, she says, I do the job of five people under my contracted rate. Oh, okay, I see. That's unfair there. We've also got Isaac Xavier. He says, well, expatriates versus nationals, right? So a job that can be done by a local, but the company decides to hire an expatriate. Okay, so what are your thoughts? Thinking my employees, sometimes they feel overworked, underappreciated, or afraid to speak up about issues because they don't want conflict or the risk of losing their jobs. But I'd like you to be in conversation. It's going to be a question for the week.
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2: This is Frank. I'm calling from Gary Hu.
3: 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Was it too easy?
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0: Okay, so up at 9 o'clock later on in that hour, you've got the Legend FM Memory Mix triple play, right? So your four song options, your first one's from Keith Sweat. I'm not gonna be here for long. You know you want. Okay, quick morning shout-outs to Merlin. And your second song options from Tevin Campbell. Okay, now your third song option is from Brian McKnight. You're like a dream come true. Just wanna be with you. Okay, and your final song option for the Legend FM Memory Mix triple play with Magic the Taste PNG Loves is from Genuine. Okay, so everything R&B this morning. So you gotta decide, you have to choose carefully, okay? One song has to be removed from this list. So you've got Keith Sweat, you've got Tevin Campbell, Brian McKnight, and Genuine, okay? The poster's gonna be up pretty soon at 9 o'clock, and you have like approximately 7 minutes to call me up, 7373-8833 or WhatsApp 7101011.
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0: And happy Tuesday. It's Oogie with you here on Legend FM. Nothing really hits. Now for spicy opinions. So some people, they walk into every conversation convinced they already have all the answers. You know, turning simple discussions into competitions, I swear. Confidence is good. But acting like you're always right can make people stop listening instead of learning from you. So the truth is, the smartest people are usually the ones who stay open-minded. They listen carefully and they understand that nobody knows everything, right? Remember, humility speaks louder than arrogance ever will. Up next at 9 o'clock, you've got the Legend of a Memory Mix with Magic the Taste, Pinji Loves, and Jack.
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0: I'm in a can. I am back. Yes, that's right. It's Jack here with you on Legend FM's Memory Mix with Maggie, the taste PNG loves. How's it going? Good morning to you. If you just woken up, hope you woke up on the right side of the bed and had a great breakfast. Why? Because you're not you when you're hungry. That's right. Now, segueing into our hits of the past for today, this song, right, came out in the year 1985. It's a new wave synth pop kind of song, and the song has a bright sound despite its serious themes. Also, the band is a British duo, and the title of the song, right, suggests that everyone wants to be, you know, in charge. So I'll play a little bit of the song. You have a listen, and then you let me know who you think sings it and what the title of the song is. Yeah, that's the song right there. So if you think you know the title of the song, plus the people who sing it, let a brother know. Hey, you can call me up on 7373-8833, or you can WhatsApp me on 7101-0101.
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0: Hey there, it's Jack here with you on Legend FM's Memory Mix with Maggie, the taste PNG loves. Now, for our hits of the past, I gave you these clues earlier on, which were that this song came out in the year 1985. It's a new wave synth pop song and all that sort of stuff. So we've got Regibi on the line. Let's listen to what he had to say.
1: Okay, the title of the song is Everybody Wants to Rule the World.
0: Okay.
1: Can you... The artist is John Farnham.
0: No, it's not John Farnham, but you are correct. It is Everybody Wants to Rule the World.
1: Oh, can you give a clue about the artist?
0: The artist, okay. So, you know, when you... When children are scared, what do they do? You know, when they're scared of something or they see something and they're frightened, now there's a thing that they always do.
1: Cry.
0: So, yeah. You know the water that falls down their eyes, what is that water? What do they call it?
1: Tears.
0: Okay. What's the number after three?
1: Four,
0: okay. So put that together, tears.
1: Tears for...
0: Okay. What's a thing that when you see something that you're scared of, what is it that arises inside you?
1: Tears for fear. The song that says everybody wants to rule the world.
0: That's it. That's right, Regibi, and you are absolutely correct. It is Tears for Fears with Everybody Wants to Rule the World.
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0: 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Jack here with you. Now, your four songs where you have to vote one out were Twisted from Keith Sweat, Can We Talk from Tevin Campbell, Back at One from Brian McKnight, and Differences from Genuine. Let's see who made the cut.

0: And such bangers right there, am I right? It's Jack here with you on Legend FM's Memory Mix with Maggie, the taste PNG loves. And those were your songs for our triple play. 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
2: 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Stronger, bigger, better. It's Warrior Tank.
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0: And that was all she wrote. It's Jack here with you on Legend FM's Memory Mix with Maggie, the taste PNG loves. And if you missed today's Memory Mix, you can catch it with Mauki at 9 p.m. on the night show. Yes, he'll also be handling the triple play as well. So if you missed the triple play, you can catch it there as well. Otherwise, you can catch all of that with me right here on the midday show. Same time, same place. Anyways, this has been another edition of Legend FM's Memory Mix with Maggie, the taste PNG loves.
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3: 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Its child-friendly and safe formula is gentle on young skin, keeping it clean and fresh, so my child can be protected for all of life's adventures.